Old down dog, a dirty ground old man, rooting around my back door. It's a low down dog, dirty ground old man, rooting around my back door. If I catch it, then rooting.

I'm gonna get me some tongs and fox hips. 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Mix them all good. Mix them all together. I'm gonna mix them all good. I'm gonna kill that dirty groundhog. I'll get me some toes and fox hips. Mix them all together. Mix them all good. Mix them all together.

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I said goodbye, baby. 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Cause I did what I wanted.

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I want to remind them that a man has to go back to the crossroads before he finds himself. I want to know that it goes deeper than the skin. It goes to the heart. And I want to thank God for the energy, because I'd like to say to everybody right here,

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Only a dream, but it felt so right. Well, I was down there in the moonlight.

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But it's only a dream. Yes, only a dream. But someone tries to knock me down to the ground, but it's only a dream.

hits us, baby. Got to leave your good warm bay. I hope that you'll be sleeping when I ease out of your nice warm bay. And I hope you're feeling good all day long with nice thoughts.

Here's one of our new recordings. I don't know whether we've had the good fortune to have it played here or be available here, but we are getting such good response to it back home.

That would be Billy Strayhorn's Take the A-Train, and that would serve to introduce the no doubt incomparable Ellingtonia music. This is Edward Kennedy Ellington, live tonight from Basin Street East.

Love for the world is like always. For the world is a part of me, and that's why I'm so afraid of the progress being made towards

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The whole house was a wreck. But before she said good morning, that woman

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And I'm so sorry, Daddy. You better make another run. Like I said, take it easy.

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I was down at my favorite watering hole the other night, with my foot firmly placed upon the gas pedal, when this lovely, lovely lady walks in, sits next to me, and orders a drink. Now, we start having conversation, and by accident, of course, my hand slips and falls upon her leg. Well, she stiffens up, looks me straight in the eye, and says, "Get your filthy hands off of me." And then to cut me even deeper, she sings me this little song.

young boy, I used to slip away down to the Ash Grove to hear the old blues men play. There was Big Joe and Lightning,

can't say I've been all saint. I've done some good deeds and I've made big mistakes. I've been in and out of love, said words I regret. I've been drunk, been sober, smoked too many cigarettes. And I'm out on this highway traveling town to town. And the news on the radio

1001 lights, they were something to see, all flashing and dancing round Caesar's marquee.